Why do we make those hard choices that go against the ways of the world? Why do we deny ourselves and take up his cross? Why do we worship him? The world doesn't understand, but we know why. How can we not worship him after all he has done for us?

0: 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You are great, oh God, and greatly to be praised.
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0: Yes. 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Hallelujah. 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He's from Jamaica. 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And his name is Lester Lewis. He's a tremendous songwriter. And he's written a song that just kind of has gotten into my heart, into my mind. And it just kind of stays there. And this song that he wrote is called Jesus is the Winner Man. Yeah, yeah, man, you know. Now, I want you to sing this song with me. Okay, but now, when you sing it, you've got to sing it with an island attitude, you know? Everybody say, yeah, man. Yeah, man. We're going to big up the Lord, right? Yeah, man. All right. Okay, Tom, are you ready?
1: El Evangelio según el poder de Dios, quien nos salvó y llamó con llamamiento santo, no conforme a nuestras obras, sino según el propósito suyo y la gracia que nos fue dada en Cristo, el cual quitó la muerte y sacó a luz la vida y la inmortalidad por el Evangelio. 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